0: Großvater Einstein. Mhm.
1: So what's your plan after you park the car?
0: I don't know really. I haven't been thinking about that too much.
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